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1: My name is Jessa. One of the things I love the most about working for United Healthcare is that everybody matters. 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
2: I'm Ben, and I work at United Healthcare. I am just one piece of a larger puzzle, but every piece matters. 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I care because I want to make a difference. 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
1: My name is Jessa. One of the things I love the most about working for United Healthcare is that everybody matters. Every moment matters. There's a person behind every problem. I care because it's what I was put on this earth to do.
2: I'm Ben, and I work at United Healthcare. I am just one piece of a larger puzzle, but every piece matters. It's more than just work. We want to make the healthcare system better for everyone. I care because I want to make a difference. That's what committed to care means to me.
0: 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Your Kind of Music. 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

0: Thanks for waking up with us this morning on River 105. Time for some travel intelligence. And when you buy plane tickets, do you ever stop to read all the terms and conditions linked to your purchase? I don't. The average airline contract is about 50 pages these days. So we're going to review for a moment some of the more unusual regulations buried in all that fine print that you could be held up to. First, when a flight is overbooked, airlines follow specific procedures for removing people. To start, they're going to ask for volunteers to give up their seats in exchange for things like flight vouchers. You've heard that. But if there aren't enough volunteers, Delta, United, and American Airlines, they remove people based on the fare they paid, meaning they'll bump passengers who bought the cheapest tickets first. Other ways to get kicked off a plane? All airlines permit crews to kick you off the plane if you have extremely intense body odor, unless your enrollment is related to a disability. Also, musicians, if you travel with a large instrument, like a tuba or a stand-up bass, on United, you can have it in the passenger cabin, but only if you buy a separate full-price ticket for your instrument. Southwest Airlines has a similar policy, but they'll only charge the child's fare. And then, when it comes to pets, most airlines refuse to fly snub-nosed dogs under any circumstances. Yep, studies show those dogs have difficulty breathing at high altitudes. And most airlines also have rules forbidding ferrets, snakes, and rodents in the cabin, even if you claim them as, quote, service animals.
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0: 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But we've always been taught that the most successful people get up before 5, right? 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
12: 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A study in psychological science has found that that's about how long it takes after a craving first strikes for your brain to decide whether you're making a healthy choice or not. And that minuscule amount of time, it allows you to weigh the pros and cons of taking that first bite of chocolate cake, for example, and helps overcome your natural impulse to eat it immediately. Your first thought is about taste. The second thought is about health. So just give yourself another split second before you reach for your fork, and you may be able to resist temptation. Let me know how that goes.
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1: Making you better at everything you do is my mission, my purpose in life, and I do it with the stuff we call intelligence for your life. My name is John Tesh. Welcome in. And they say in real estate, the thing that matters most is location, right? Well, it turns out location matters a lot when it comes to love, too. So check it out. According to a survey of 1,000 singles by the design inspiration site House Method, being geographically undesirable can cost you a relationship, whether you live in a bad area or just too far away from your love interest. 60% of singles say they would break it off if they found out their date lived in a bad neighborhood. Other location turnoffs, according to the data here, for 80% of women, a potential partner who lives with their parents was undesirable. Men did not feel as strongly about a potential partner living at home, but almost 40% of men surveyed didn't want to date a woman with roommates. And check it out, over 30% of singles say they are not willing to make it work with somebody who lives too far away from them. Too far away was listed as just 30 minutes away.
2: It's intelligence for your life.
1: And just ahead, how just a two-minute workout can boost your brain power.
0: Back to intelligence for your life next. River 105. 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

0: Glad you're with us this morning on River 105. I'm John Tesh. All righty, you're going to love this, and I'm going to use it when you really need to buckle down and focus. Researchers have a new solution. You just bang out a quick two-minute workout beforehand, and you tap into much greater brain power. So this is according to brand new research now in the journal Transitional Sports Medicine. The study found that when it comes to brain function, as little as 2 minutes of moderate to high-intensity exercise increases the production of proteins linked to growing and repairing brain cells. And that will help improve your memory, your concentration, and even your problem-solving skills. This is amazing. What type of exercise gets the best results? The researchers say anything that raises your heart rate to 65% of your maximum ability, which for most people includes brisk walking, stair climbing, jumping rope, or doing some squats, it's basically exercises that you're doing where you can barely carry on a conversation with somebody else. Of course, the more you exercise, the better. But if you're just looking for a quick brain boost before, say, an important work meeting, all you need is a two-minute burst of moderate exercise.
1: Intelligence for your life.
0: And coming up, how bosses are now spotting AI writing in proposals and even on resumes.
2: Intelligence for your life with John Tesh.
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1: All righty, if you're looking for a job or you know somebody who is, I want you to take this advice seriously. According to a recent survey by a recruiting company, 40% of human resource managers said using AI during the hiring process will end a candidate's chances at the position. Translation, you won't get an interview. You won't get the job, of course. However, the same report found that half of college seniors are using ChatGPT or other artificial intel to help them write cover letters or resumes, and one in four have already done it. It's not just Gen Z. More than half of all baby boomers surveyed admitted that they used artificial intelligence for job seeking. So why are hiring managers so against it? It's the future, right? And how is it any different than hiring a resume writing service? Well, Alex Alonzo is with the Society for Human Resource Management. He says the problem is AI bots tend to make up information. They also lack a human feel. I've seen this. So cover letters in particular, they don't sound genuine. They sound plagiarized and dull even. Plus, a cover letter should be hyper-specific to the job you want. It should also rely on personal anecdotes. And ChatGPT doesn't know your unique experiences. So you can use AI for a rough draft, but make sure you flesh it out the old-fashioned way.
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0: tonight.
1: Good morning, River 105. I saw this stat once before, and now there's a new study, Gib. Here it is. 51% of women who were surveyed believe their friends intentionally sabotage their diets.
2: Oh, I think they do. I don't even think it's just 51%.
1: So there's a hypothesis is that they want you back where you were?
2: Well, look, friendship falling in love, right? You are friends at whatever weight or lifestyle you currently are. And this happens to people who give up drugs and alcohol, too.
1: Yes.
2: When you start changing who you are, that a lot of the touch points with that other person start to go away and they can feel abandoned. This happens when people get clean and sober. The people that they used to do drugs with feel left out. There's a hurt involved in that. So, of course, your friends are going to give you a little bit of resistance. The key is to find a group of friends that you're able to be honest with and who are encouraging you to change or to better yourself, not just to change, but to better yourself.
1: Yeah. Again, 51% of women in this recent survey believe their friends intentionally sabotage their diets. Have you been through this? Our email is john@tesh.com. River.

0: 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Next.
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14: 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Yeah, according to research by the British Heart Foundation, cantaloupe can calm your upset stomach in as little as 15 minutes. Why? It turns out the melon's distinct aroma helps quiet the brain's nausea center. Cantaloupe also contains tons of beta-carotene, which reduces the stomach inflammation that can cause nausea by 20%. The magic of fresh cantaloupe.
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River 105. For my health and wellness files, can I ask you a personal question? Do you ever wake up with snoring breath? What would your partner say? According to registered dental hygienist Anna Middleton, snoring is a surprisingly common reason for bad breath because when somebody snores, they tend to sleep with their mouth wide open, which dries out their airway faster than if they inhaled and exhaled through their nose. And a dry airway allows dead cells to build up on the tongue, gums, and cheeks. The result? By the time you wake up in the morning, those decaying cells in your mouth can trigger terrible morning breath. It's why Middleton says, we got to pay attention if our breath starts getting stinkier in the morning, even though we've made no changes to our brushing routine and didn't recently eat a bunch of garlic and onions, because that could be a sign of snoring, and lots of it. And while occasional snoring isn't a big deal, snoring every night is almost always linked to a health issue.

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1: Welcome to Intelligence for Your Life. John Tesh with you. And this just in, more than half of all dogs are now considered overweight or obese in North America. And if your pet is one of them, putting them on a diet could help you lose weight, too.
2: What?
1: Yeah, this is according to research from the University of the Health Sciences in Bethesda, Maryland. During their study, owners were split into two groups. Half were told to take their overweight dogs on a daily 30-minute walk. The other half didn't have to walk their dogs. They just had to cut down on the amount of food they were feeding their dogs for 3 months. The result? Every single person lost weight, whether they were getting more exercise walking their dog or simply monitoring what their dog ate. That's because the concern the pet owners felt for their dogs motivated them to make their own healthier choices.
3: Intelligence for your life.
1: And coming up, why lunchtime workouts are so much more effective for our fitness level.
0: Better mornings are next. 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And Intelligence for your life with John Tesh now. 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

talk about your lunch break. What are you doing on yours? Because we now know it may be the best time to squeeze in a workout. And here's why, according to kinesiology professor Dr. David Hill from the University of North Texas. First, we're stronger at midday than any other time of day because our body temperature is higher. That means our muscles are warmer and we can go faster and harder. And coincidentally, just as our bodies are primed for exercise, gyms are empty. According to data from Gold's Gym, and I've seen this myself, the fewest members are at the gym weekdays from

0: noon to 2 p.m. One more reason exercising during your lunch break is ideal, because it can make you more productive when you get back to work. According to the Harvard Business Review, exercise is linked to improved concentration, sharper memory, increased mental stamina, and enhanced creativity. And when Leeds Metropolitan University conducted a study looking at the effect of daytime exercise among office workers, they found the workers went home feeling more satisfied at the end of the day. It's worth a try. The lunchtime workout.
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1: So as you know, people often move to be closer to their job, their family, or for a better cost of living, but would you ever consider moving just to live closer to your friends? Here's why living close to your friends could be one of the best things you'll ever do for your health and your longevity. First, a study in the journal Personal Relationships found that close friends can have a greater impact on our happiness than our own family, mainly because we can't choose the people we're related to, but we can choose our friends. So we tend to feel more in control and significantly less stressed when our main social circle is close by. And the more supportive our friends are, the better, because research from Harvard and Stanford has shown that having people we can call on and count on who have our back no matter what is associated with lower blood pressure and a lower risk for heart disease. Researchers also say we benefit more from friends we see face-to-face than those we only communicate with digitally, like through text messages or video calls. And all that backs up a study in the British Medical Journal that found that friends living within a mile of each other are a whopping 25% more likely to report feeling happy than those who live further apart. How about that?
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Good morning, John Tesh on River 105. All right, here's an important question to consider. What do you think is more likely to increase your risk for dementia? Is it smoking? You've heard about that, right? Drinking too much alcohol or eating gobs of unhealthy foods? Which one? According to a new study in

0: Let's put that another way. We now know the best thing that we can do to protect our brain and avoid developing dementia is to never binge drink. Researchers say stick to no more than one drink a day maximum.
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1: John Tesh here, and here we go, my intelligent friends, with a great way to lower your blood pressure. Hang out around a campfire or sit around a beach bonfire. University of Alabama found that people who did that for 15 minutes saw their blood pressure drop by nearly 10 points. The light spectrum from the fire, the comfort of the steadily crackling wood, and a distinctive smell puts us in a trance-like state, which helps people feel calmer. It calms our nervous system and lowers blood pressure as effectively as medication. And by the way, the experts say it's not totally the same, but having a bonfire playing on your computer screen is worth a few blood pressure points, too, without inhaling all that smoke.
2: Intelligence for your life.

0: Coming up, if you notice that everyone you encounter lately is angrier, more rude, and even less attractive, apparently our misperception of others has to do with what happened to us the night before. Fascinating piece of science, and it's up next.
1: Back to John Tesh next. 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All morning, your kind of music all day. 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

0: morning. You're listening to River 105. Question for you. Do you sometimes find that everybody you encounter seems angrier, less trustworthy, even less attractive than usual? It may have nothing to do with what others are doing. It's more likely, say the experts, that you're not getting enough sleep. Now, this comes from a new study in the journal Nature and Science of Sleep that I want to tell you about. Researchers hooked study subjects up to eye-tracking technology, which logged everything they focused on throughout the day. And then researchers compared what happened after participants spent one night with no sleep and another night with the recommended amount of rest. The result, when people were sleep-deprived, they spend significantly less time making eye contact or even looking at other faces. And if they did look at a face, participants were far more likely to perceive the other person as angry, less trustworthy, and even less healthy looking. Researchers say if you're not looking at people's faces as intently because we're sleep deprived, it's easy to misinterpret someone's emotions and form a more negative impression of them. So if you find yourself avoiding opportunities to socialize more than usual, it could be a sign that you really need to get more sleep.
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0: Just ahead, the psychology of what kind of music is playing in the grocery store. You'll know what the store is trying to make you buy after you hear this.
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1: As I mentioned, this will be a conversation starter for you, especially next time you're in their supermarket. Next time you're humming along to the music in the grocery store, notice whether the songs are fast or slow. Because the slow songs, they get us to spend more money. This is according to Western Kentucky University professor Ronald Milliman, who specializes in marketing atmospherics. He says music that's slower than the human heartbeat literally gets us to relax and slow down. And when we move more slowly, we tend to stay in stores longer, examining our options. The result is, yeah, we spend more money. In fact, in one study, on the days a grocery store played slow tempo music, sales jumped by nearly 40%. But on the days that the music was louder and faster, people left the store sooner. They made fewer impulse buys and spent less overall. Another finding, songs that are slow tempo and in a minor key, which makes songs sound sadder overall, made shoppers slow down even more and increase sales by another 12%. So how do you avoid overspending at the grocery store, regardless of what music they'll play? Well, you could stuff some cotton in your ears, but that'd be weird. So Professor Milliman says, always shop with a list, and then you'll be impervious to the music. And if something's not on the list or isn't necessary for the week ahead, you put it back on the shelf.
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0: Good morning, River 105. All right, folks, if you're like me and you find it hard to run because it hurts your knees, you backed off running now and finding other things, too.
1: Right? I've really embraced some other stuff.
0: Yeah. You may want to try retro running. Gib and I have talked about retro running before, and it scared us. But simply put, it's walking or running backward. And we first brought this to you, came from Men's Journal, and now they're coming in saying, hey, be careful, because we came up with this idea, but you might want to start slowly, because a lot of people, it takes balance and coordination.
2: Yeah.
0: and they found that retro running causes reduced force on the knee joint compared to forward running at the same speed. But, I mean, what could possibly go wrong?
1: You're running backwards. A lot could go wrong. You're not used to it. You trip over something. Retro running, it is the way that you impact. The big problem with running and walking for a lot of distance is that most of us, we put our front foot way too far out in front of our center mass.
0: Right.
1: And then all the momentum that we have goes into that foot, and it takes all the force up our knee and hip and ankle joint. And that's where the problems with running come. If you're doing retro running, your knee is bent when you go backwards, which means your muscles are actually absorbing the shock of your forward momentum, so you're able to actually move better. All that to say, that's why it's better, but you're still going backwards. You'd be better off learning how to run forward with good form as opposed to running backwards. But, hey, it's a quick fix. It's
0: nice. And, of course, as always, you can take a look at other people retro running on YouTube.
1: Oh, and watch the videos backwards. It looks like they're running from Velociraptors. It's awesome.
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15: For some intelligence you can use to strengthen your friendships, try this exercise from performance studies expert Dr. Jane McGonigal. 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McGonigal says, by offering to make somebody's day a little better, you show you care and that the person can count on you for support. And simply by reaching out that way, the person's day will probably be a little better already. So remember to text on a scale of 1 to 10, how's your day going?
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1: Making you better at everything you do. This is the John Tesh Radio Program. Let's take a moment here and talk about our weight loss goals, because we now know that a lot of us get tripped up by something known as our natural weight set points. According to nutritionist Tamara Wilner, that's the set point at which your brain thinks you should be, because you've weighed that amount for a while. And your brain and body, they're going to fight to maintain that set point, say by boosting your metabolism if your brain senses you've overeaten, or slowing your metabolism if your brain senses that you're starving. Well, recent studies show it takes at least 8 weeks for our brain to reset that point, higher or lower. And Wilner says the 8-week plateau in your weight loss plan is a sign your brain is adjusting to a new normal, a new set point. So you need to give any change in your eating and exercise plan at least 8 weeks to know if it's working, so your brain has time to adjust to your new weight set point. So don't be discouraged.
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0: Good morning, River 105. Is it just me, or does it seem like everywhere we turn today, people are going old school analog? I love it. I still have some analog synthesizers, keyboards here in the studio. So film cameras, printed books, vinyl records, all huge right now. Here's why. It's good news for your mental health. Yeah, it's connected. This comes from David Sacks and his new book, The Revenge of Analog. He says the more we rely on digital technology, the more we seek out analog alternatives as a balance, because analog is the perfect antidote for optimization fatigue. What is that? So that refers to the burnout that comes from using gadgets that promise to make us increasingly more efficient, like taking Polaroid pictures instead of relying on digital photos that you'll never get off your phone. Reading a physical book can feel almost indulgent in a world of hustle culture where productivity is prioritized. Another benefit of going analog, it teaches delayed gratification. This is awesome, which is linked to making us more emotionally stable and resilient. After all, if you have the patience to sit and listen to a vinyl record or wait for a roll of film to be developed, you're significantly less likely to make risky, impulsive decisions than somebody who's obsessed with having everything right now. In fact, listen to this. Recent brain studies have shown that our brain thrives on tasks that involve a small amount of difficulty or, quote, friction to pull off. This explains why we feel much more satisfied going through the hassle of sending a postcard, for example, than shooting off a quick text message. A big amen to this, right?
1: Now that's intelligence for your life.
0: And coming up, I'm not really a crab legs guy when it comes to my favorite food, but I'm thinking of making a change since I saw this next research study. So stand by, I'll have it for you.
2: Back to intelligence for your life next.
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0: thanks for waking up with us this morning on River 105. Great piece from our health and wellness files. Do you have an upset stomach? Do you have a family member in this situation right now? Get him a couple of Alaskan king crab legs. New research in the British Journal of Nutrition has found that one of the top triggers of digestive issues is a zinc deficiency, because zinc helps your pancreas produce enzymes needed to digest food. So when your zinc levels are low, digestion slows down, and you're more likely to experience issues like upset stomach, bloating, and a loss of appetite. Plus, since your metabolism is closely linked to your energy, a zinc deficiency may be the reason you're feeling fatigued all the time. That's where a couple of Alaskan king crab legs can help. Researchers found that when people with chronic digestive issues added more zinc to their diet, they were able to reduce their symptoms in as little as 2 weeks. And ideally, nutrition experts recommend consuming at least 12 milligrams of zinc every day, which is the equivalent of what you'd get from eating 2 Alaskan king crab legs or 3 raw oysters. If you're not a fan of seafood, experts say you'll also get zinc by regularly eating a variety of chickpeas, black beans, mushrooms, which I eat, nuts and seeds. But talk to your doctor if your digestive issues persist, because they may recommend taking a supplement to get your zinc up to optimal levels.
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0: River 105. So we've had many reports, Gib, on what is the best exercise, what's the best hand and eye coordination, best thing for your heart. So the best odds of living to be 100, either tennis or swimming, okay?
1: Yep.
0: So this is a huge study, 80,000 men and women. Researchers looked at participants, I'm so excited, who lived the longest, and it was swimming and racket sports.
1: Yeah.
0: When they looked at runners, they found that many people stopped running after they suffered an injury.
1: Right.
0: But nobody's too old to hop in the pool or play ping pong.
1: No. Look, tennis is racket sports in general. That level of hand-eye coordination and lateral movement are two things that are associated with long-term brain development. So by all means, racket sports are great. Swimming gives you all of the cardiovascular benefits that running, cycling, all that would do without the same kind of injury. You can injure yourself.
0: Right.
1: But water is very stabilizing. So even if you have a bad stroke and you have some repetitive motion injuries, you're still your joint is stabilized while you're swimming.
0: Right, right.
1: So it's a lot more you're not going to tear an ACL, right? It's a lot more forgiving for older bodies, and you're maintaining cardiovascular health, so you can keep doing it. That's the reason why swimming wins.
0: Yeah.
1: You can keep doing it.
0: I heard
1: it
0: when you were reffing the soccer game the other day and you fell down.
1: I did. I was reffing a soccer game. I tripped over my own feet.
0: Because you have to walk backwards.
1: Yes, you have to walk backwards, out of the way of the ball. I fell down, I rolled over my own back and did a somersault, stood up and kept reffing the game. The parents cheered.
0: Got applause?
1: Uh-huh, yeah, and my back was killing me.
0: That's because you're in good shape.
2: IFYL. Intelligence for your life. River.

0: 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Corey here.
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12: But do you find that you struggle with a gassy stomach from time to time? You can relieve the pressure by just eating more walnuts. I love walnuts. This is the recommendation of Dr. Lori Byerly, a professor of physiology at the New Orleans School of Medicine. She says eating a third of a cup of walnuts before your biggest meal of the day will cut gas production significantly within 24 hours. And eating walnuts regularly can keep the gassiness at bay. The reason? It comes down to the combination of two monounsaturated fats in walnuts. Together, they boost the stomach's production of healthy probiotics. Yay, walnuts.
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0: Good morning. You're listening to River 105. I think you'll find this piece interesting. Eating in a dimly lit environment may seem romantic, but lowering the lights can actually make your meal less tasty than it would be otherwise. That's according to the journal Food Quality and Preference. Researchers served a gourmet dinner in a fine dining restaurant under either bright or dim lighting, and they asked customers to fill out a survey rating their meal for things like tastiness, flavor intensity, and pleasantness. The result? Those who ate in a bright room rated the taste of each dish as more intense, flavorful, pleasant, better overall. They also said the restaurant smelled more enticing. That's compared to those eating in dim light. The reason? We tend to taste food with our eyes before we smell it or actually take a bite, right? Do you do this? I do. It's the main reason high-end chefs take the trouble to create beautiful-looking plates. But dim lighting can dull our vision, obviously, and our other senses, too, making food less flavorful. And there's a health angle here I want to share with you. When a dish has a more intense taste, like it does in brighter light, people tend to use less salt and add less sugar to the food. So, while bright lights may not be romantic, either at home or in a restaurant, they make our food healthier and tastier.
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0: Bananarama oddly refused to allow the song Cruel Summer to appear on the Karate Kid soundtrack, even though that's where like 90% of people heard that song for the first time. I don't know. I mean, listen, I get it. Artistic integrity. Keep it on your own album. But still, like, that was a huge movie. It's the entire reason people know that song.
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I think that this next one has got to be at the top of everyone's list. I'm not saying it's number one. I'm just saying if Sweet Home Alabama isn't on your road trip list, you're doing your list wrong.

0: 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Your kind of music next.
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Prince on River 105. It is going to be beautiful today. It's beautiful right now. Wasn't it nice to get out this morning and have it, what, 55 degrees? Love it. Going to be, what, 75 today. Don't look at the extended forecast. If you hate the heat, don't look to the weekend here. Yeah, it's going to be a lot like last week. And Vogue on the way and Tom Petty on River 105.

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0: Nothing better than a Bob Marley song on a beautiful day like this, right? My goodness. 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Georgia Satellite's on the way, and Alanis Morissette on River 105.
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0: I am looking forward to playing some softball later on tonight. I actually wish we were playing a doubleheader tonight because it's just about perfect, right? About 75 today. Game time, probably around 72. That is ideal in way less humidity, right, than it's been the last several weeks or maybe even a month now, for crying out loud. But it should be nice tonight if you're playing softball or a volleyball. Have a couple of beers at the field. Why not? Going to be gorgeous today, about 75. On the way in just a minute, we've got some ZZ Top and Fleetwood Mac coming up in just a minute on River 105.
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Bad Company on River 105. I really should mow the yard today or tomorrow. It's, some of the areas don't really, really need it, but I should probably get that done, though, before we get to the heat as we get to the weekend. So maybe I'll just mow some of the areas where it looks like it's a little bit long and leave it at that. We'll see. But I kind of want to get that done either today or tomorrow before the heat comes back. There's Modern English on River 105.

They are doing a little road construction today, and maybe they'll be done, I think, later on this afternoon here. But right on the corner, Hilltop North Mankato, right by Culver's and Caribou, they're kind of doing some work over there. So be aware of that here this afternoon. Belinda Carlisle on the way, and the Rolling Stones on River 105.

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11: Kind.

We do have one more pair of tickets to give away for that Santana show. That's coming up next month. We had one of our previous winners let us know that they couldn't make that show. So we have an extra pair to give away. If you want to get involved and get signed up, text the word Santana, and that's going to be a great show. Santana and the Doobie Brothers. 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

That song has been largely credited with starting the whole unplugged craze of the 90s. It was the late 80s and at one of the MTV VMAs when Jon Bon Jovi and Richie Sambora came out and performed Dead or Alive, just acoustic. And the clip was huge. People loved it. MTV aired it constantly. It was viral before viral was a thing. And that was a big part of what started the show Unplugged.

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0: Don't call him Hootie. Call him Darius Rucker. The name Hootie and the Blowfish was not meant to be like lead singer and this band who's called the Blowfish. It was based on two buddies of theirs from college who were known as Hootie and the Blowfish. But it seems like recently Darius Rucker has come around to people just calling him Hootie. I mean, at a certain point, you got to embrace it.
1: I hear the

0: Guns N' Roses does have a very complicated relationship with the city of Los Angeles because, by all accounts, Paradise City was written about L.A. It's the Paradise City. Grass is green, girls are pretty. But Welcome to the Jungle was also written about L.A. And you know what happens when you're in the jungle? You're going to die.
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0: 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River one.

The Odyssey's getting great reviews, but not everybody loves it. Some people are still, you know, attacking its historical accuracy, which is, I mean, it's an imaginary story, so I don't really understand the point there. But even Elon Musk has vowed to create an AI version of the Odyssey that is historically accurate. He's going to use his chatbot, Grok, to do it. And, oh boy. I mean, don't you have enough money, man? It's okay. You don't need to be upset about this.

We've got a white wedding on a Wednesday. That was Billy Idol. Now, you're listening to Dougie in the Afternoon right here on the river. It is Mankato's greatest hits. Kicking off today's show with a little Nirvana, and this one by John Lennon. It is...

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There's a little styling of Shaggy. It is Angel. Now, I wanted to remind you real quick, if you're looking for something to do this weekend, something out of the ordinary, something legendary, well, Dionne Warwick, yes, the Grammy-winning singer, is going to be up at Jackpot Junction on Saturday. And your chance to win some tickets now, just text the word SOUL to 507-385-1055. Go see Dionne this Saturday on us. Now, this is Journey, Separate Ways.

with Killer Queen. Well, I see that it is National Hammock Day, so big shout out to my neighbors Joe and Hope. I see they have theirs set up in the driveway, so if for some reason tonight you look out your window and you see a someone laying in your hammock, well, it's your own fault for leaving it unattended and for having it that close to my house. So happy National Hammock Day, and what a beautiful day for it. Coming up, a little Michael Jackson and this one by Depeche Mode, Enjoy the Silence.

0: You know, I was thinking that dating in 2026 has got to be rough. I would not want to be single for all the marbles in the bag right now, because with the modern technology and all the different websites, and then there's the scamming and the catfishing, and you never know what you're really going to get. So it's always optimal to be able to meet someone in person. But where do you go? I mean, you know, there's always the bars and clubs and stuff, but, you know, then you add a little bit of alcohol, and again, you might not know exactly what you're getting. And it's just hard. Not everyone likes to go out. So what is your alternative? Where can you meet other singles? Well, I just read this story, and it is fantastic. How about the grocery store? Why not? Over in Finland, I think they might have this right. They are doing something called Sinkukori, which translates to single basket. So basically what it is there is a section in the grocery store where you can pick up a pink basket. And that just kind of sets the vibe out there that, hey, I'm single and ready to mingle. Gives you a chance to, on a low-key situation, maybe just, you know, get to meet someone. And then from there, who knows? But yeah, rather than rely on getting set up by friends or, again, going to the bar and hoping to meet someone there, you can meet someone at the grocery store. Now, it wouldn't probably work for me because, A, I would never get through the front door because everyone would be lined up when they see the pink basket. But, you know, that's just me. But more importantly, I'm not going to be able to get my groceries into that little pink carrying basket, so I would need a whole pink cart. But it's kind of a great idea. Like, how about this? What if we had a singles night at the grocery store? Something to think about. So if you are a manager of a grocery store here in town, give it some thought, will you? Going to take a short break. Coming back with the Eagles, Take It Easy.
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0: It's The Cutting Crew with I Just Died in Your Arms Tonight. And before that, a little Thin Lizzy, the boys are back in town. Now, wanted to let you know, I am feeling pretty good about next week now because I just got all my gift certificates for my lunch ideas from SouthernMinnesotaDeals.com. If you haven't got yours yet, you better get them because Friday night now is going to be the cutoff for when we close her down to restock. And as I'm looking at the website right now, I am seeing a lot of red boxes that say sold out. So I'm glad I got them when I did. But there is still some opportunity for you and still some really, really great deals on local favorites. Plenty of places to eat, plenty of places to drink, and lots of activities. Like if you want to catch a ball game, baseball or softball, or, you know, do Pickle Barn and check out their new clay courts, which I hear are absolutely fantastic. Those gift certificates are on there. And then, of course, a couple of new places to check out, too. So it does look like that heat is going to jump again this weekend. How about an air-conditioned movie? So do check that out, SouthernMinnesotaDeals.com. In fact, I was just talking to a gal yesterday. I'm DJing her wedding in a month. She's got people coming into town. Guess what? We've got great deals on hotel stays. So another thing to think about. SouthernMinnesotaDeals.com closing up Friday night, and I don't want you to miss out. So hop on there now before anything else sells out. Coming up, we've got the weekend. Not only the days, but also the singer with Blinding Lights after these messages.
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is Dougie in the Afternoon right here on the River Mankato's Classic Hits. I hate the term classic hits because these are the songs that I grew up with. I don't consider them classic. I just consider them to be great songs. Coming up, we've got some Matchbox 20 and this one by, yes, it is Owner of a Lonely Heart.

You've still got time to get yourself registered for the 99 days of summer from Northern Comfort. We won't be picking those winners until Friday morning. So you've got plenty of time. Yeah, about a day and a half. So get signed up now if you want to be our winner on Friday. Great price packages. You can see all of that on river105.com. And that's where you can register, too. Coming up, some Tracy Chapman and this one by Aerosmith, Walk This.

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Well, probably a good thing I'm in the studio alone, because every time I hear that song by Bryan Adams, I want to slow dance cheek to cheek with someone. So, yeah, I'm looking around. I am alone in here. Thank goodness. All right, time for me to wrap things up on a Wednesday edition of Dougie in the Afternoon. On the home of Mankato's greatest hits, it is The River. We've got the Mighty Iris coming up to get you home during that supper time commute. And during that time, she's got a little Eddie Money. And this one by my favorite. I would say my favorite alternative band. It is Pearl Jam Alive. Have a fantastic night. If you're looking for something to do, swing on down to Rounders. I've got Music Bingo. Have a great night, and I will talk to you tomorrow.

0: 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Your kind of music on the way.
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Yahoo! It's River 105. It's Mighty Ayers. Did anyone go see the Odyssey movie yet? It made over $260 million globally. Yeah, that's crazy, right? I hope it's a good movie. The cast is all over the place. There's a lot of famous people in this movie, but that's Christopher Nolan for you. It's almost 3 hours long, so take that into account. Ease up on the sodas, you know what I'm saying?

Yeah, my dad loves Bob Marley, and he called me, and I feel bad because I haven't called him lately. It's River 105, it's Mighty Iris, because I've been sick, and I told him that, too. His ringtone is a Bob Marley song for jamming. Yeah.

0: It's River 105. It's Mighty Iris. I missed this one bar. I missed their 45th anniversary this past weekend, and my friend was really mad at me. But I was sick, and it was like he didn't believe me, and I was like, you know what? You're annoying. But it was an 80s-themed night, and my friend Chrissy dressed up as Madonna, so I missed out, man. I'm hoping to make it up to them this weekend, hopefully.
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0: 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And he was like, hey, how are you? Almost as if he didn't believe I was sick. I mean, come on, listen to me. Do I sound like I'm healthy? It's River 105. It's Mighty Iris. The nerve of some people.
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Yeah, every day, taking care of business. It's River 105. It's Mighty Iris. I don't always sound like this. 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It's just a fluke.

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It's Mighty Iris. And this next song is dedicated to all you rock stars out there. This is one of my favorites to sing karaoke. I love my Billy Joel. Oh, this song is so good.

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It's Mighty Iris. I'm off to go medicate myself some more. But I bought this new version of Mucinex that has like a menthol thing in it. So it's very minty. And it seems to be working. It seems to be unbelievable. I hope you have an unbelievable.